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2: From the Capital Radio Newsroom, I'm James Wybrow. Authorities in Indonesia have issued safety warnings to tourists following the death of an Australian woman at a famous lookout. The 29-year-old Queenslander died after falling 80 metres onto the rocky shoreline of Kuala King Beach near Bali. Emergency services say the victim fell before rescuers could reach her, highlighting the growing danger of the populous tourist hotspot. Closer to home, Liberal MP Andrew Hastie says he's accepted an apology from One Nation member Barnaby Joyce after being labelled a traitor. The minor party made the accusation in a cartoon posted on social media. Politicians of all stripes are calling on One Nation leader Pauline Hanson to delete the post and apologise herself. Mr Hastie has told News 24 he's buried the hatchet with Mr Joyce.
3: He explained his position and he said that he didn't know about the cartoon. And then he went on and apologised for the thing. So I accept that. I accept his explanation.
2: Back overseas, Saudi Arabia is facing mounting economic pressure after Iran-backed forces targeted vital oil pipelines and Red Sea shipping routes. Houthi advances in Yemen and drone strikes from Iraqi militias are now threatening global oil supplies. The US has already confirmed it won't commit direct military support. Back home, the New South Wales opposition has pledged to follow Queensland's lead by introducing adult crime, adult time laws for teenage offenders. Under the election promise, young offenders committing serious crimes like carjackings, drive-by shootings and firebombings would face adult sentences in the district court. Party leader Keely Sloan says the aim is to stop repeat offenders and deter criminal gangs from recruiting teenagers. And Parramatta Eels NRL star Josh Adokar could be sacked after allegedly testing positive to cocaine. Elena Rybakina has powered down an ace on championship point to beat Aryna Sabalenka and win the US Open. Craig Gabriel is there.
4: $5.5 million US is the prize check for Elena Rybakina for winning her first US Open and her third career major. She won Wimbledon in 2022 and this year the Australian Open. Rybakina beat Aryna Sabalenka 6-4, 5-7, 6-2 and in doing so hasn't only claimed the US Open but also the world number one ranking. It snaps Sabalenka's run of 99 consecutive weeks at the top. Rybakina is just the third woman since 2000 to win the Australian and US Opens in the same year, joining Angie Kerber and who else but Sabalenka. Craig Gabriel, New York.
2: In NRL finals action, the Warriors were overrun by the Dolphins 26-16 at home, while the Sharks eliminated the Cowboys in Cronulla with the same score. In the AFL, the Crows were unable to give star Tex Taylor Walker a fitting send-off, going down to the Brisbane Lions by 53 points last night. And Australia's Oscar Piastri could only manage seventh in qualifying for today's Spanish Grand Prix in Madrid. And that's the latest news update from the Capital Radio Newsroom. I'm James Wybrow.
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5: Mostly sunny today, top of 16, overnight low tonight of 4. Partly cloudy tomorrow, top of 17. Mostly sunny for Tuesday, top of 18. And partly cloudy for Wednesday, top of 17. Headed for a top today for Goulburn 16, Crookwall 14. And a top today in Canberra of 19 degrees. 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

0: That's Daryl Braithwaite, As the Days Go By on Forever Classic. GNFM 107.7. Michael Farrah here for a Sunday morning. I hope your Sunday is treating you well. I know we're still early in the day, but I hope you're going to do whatever you want to do. That's what Sundays are all about. Fine Young Cannibals on the way. Australian Crawl right now, though. Let's go to 1993. Ugly Kid Joe with Cats in the Cradle. 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

Australian Crawl, Downhearted on Forever Classic, 107.7 GNFM. Mike Farrow here for a Sunday morning. Let's go to 1989. This was the highest selling song by an Australian artist in 89, seventh overall. It really shot it to superstardom. Kate Sobrano, it's Bedroom Eyes on Forever Classic.

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0: The Goulburn Community Bike Ride is happening next Sunday, the 20th of September at Riverside Park, Goulburn. You can dust off your bikes and bring your family along for a 1 kilometre to 5 kilometre bike ride on Sunday the 20th, beginning at Riverside Park and on the walking track along the Wollondilly River before returning to Riverside Park. The bike ride is a great success due to the support from the police, youth council, community and GMC volunteers. 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It is the Goulburn Community Bike Ride next Sunday, the 20th of September at Riverside Park from 10 a.m. We've got the Hoota Gurus and John Farnham up next on Forever Classic.
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0: Rose, My Girl on Forever Classic GNFM 107.7. It is Michael Farah here for a Sunday morning. On a Sunday morning, it is a nice day for a white wedding, I would agree.
1: It's a nice day to start again.
0: That's coming up after 11 o'clock. Billy Idol, Sheryl Crow. With All I Want to Do and Cyndi Lauper. With True Colors. 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
11: From the Capital Radio Newsroom, I'm James Wybrow. Police are investigating a shooting at Hamilton Hill, south of Perth. The victim has been taken to hospital in a serious condition. Two males dressed in all black are believed to be involved in the shooting. Anyone in the area is asked to remain inside and to lock their doors and windows. In other news, opposition MP Andrew Hastie is demanding the One Nation leader clarify her stance on executing prisoners of war. A public feud has erupted after Pauline Hanson posted a satirical cartoon labelling Mr. Hastie a traitor. The attack follows the Liberal MP's testimony against accused war criminal Ben Robert Smith. Mr. Hastie has told News 24 Senator Hanson should outline what standards she expects from the ADF.
12: The general principle here is that Australian soldiers don't execute prisoners. That's the general principle, and the law must support that general principle. So Pauline Hanson needs to explain to the Australian people why she wants to lower the standard of battlefield conduct for Australian soldiers.
11: Mandatory caps on screen time will be introduced in New South Wales classrooms from next year in a bid to improve education outcomes. Public schools will limit time spent on laptops, tablets and computers to 15 minutes a day for kindergarten to year 2 students. This will gradually increase to a maximum of half the time per subject for years 11 and 12. Education Minister Prue Carr says too much screen time impacts the way children learn.
13: This is about going back to what worked, pen and paper, to make sure that children are actually taking in, students are taking in the learning and progressing through their schooling.
11: And the national survey has revealed 2 in 5 Australians are open to swapping human intimacy for AI software. The study shows digital chatbots are increasingly being used to write dating profiles, draft text messages, and even provide relationship advice. Psychologists warn relying on technology prevents people from learning real-world relationship skills. In just their 4th year in the competition, the Dolphins will host an NRL preliminary final in Brisbane. A stunning 26-16 win over the Warriors in Auckland, putting the Finns just 80 minutes away from a grand final. Coach Christian Wolf says it's been a team effort.
14: It's obviously massive for everyone involved at the club, and the club's done such a good job over 4 years. That's every department, you know, to put us in a good position.
11: In last night's other clash, the Sharks put an end to the Cowboys' season with a 26-16 home turf win. In the AFL, the Lions have kept the dream of a premiership three-peat alive with a 53-point win over Adelaide in the AFL semi-finals. At the US Open, Elena Rybakina has doubled down on her Australian Open win over Aryna Sabalenka, defeating the world number one again for the US title. And in the Premier League, Hull City FC has drawn its clash with Chelsea 2-2 to retain third on the ladder. That's the latest from the Capital Radio Newsroom.
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15: Mostly sunny today, top of 16, overnight low tonight, 4. Partly cloudy tomorrow, top of 17. Mostly sunny for Tuesday, top of 18. And partly cloudy for Wednesday, top of 17. Headed for a top today for Goulburn, 16. Crookwall, 14. And a top today in Canberra of 19 degrees. 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

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This is

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GNFM 107.7. It's Michael Farrer here for a Sunday morning. Let's go to 1986. This is Cyndi Lauper's second US number one after Time After Time. Yeah, Girls Just Want to Have Fun wasn't her first number one. Didn't even reach number one. But we'll play True Colors right now on Forever Classic.

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Mike Farrett here for a Sunday morning. I've got Cars on the way, but let's go to 1983. Elton John, it's I'm Still Standing on your Forever Classic GNFM.

0: Midnight Runners, Come On Eileen on Forever Classic GNFM. It's Michael Farah here for a Sunday morning. It is time for me to get out of here, but coming up after midday, I've got the Rolling Stones. We'll Start Me Up, and I've also got Hall and Notes coming. With Private Eyes, that is all after midday on your Forever Classic GNFM.
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1: 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Coming up after the break, got U2 and Madonna. 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

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Just

0: Pixies, Midnight Runners, Come On Eileen on Forever Classic GNFM. It's Michael Farrah here for a Sunday morning. It is time for me to get out of here, but coming up after midday, I've got the Rolling Stones. We'll Start Me Up, and I've also got Hall and Notes coming. With Private Eyes. 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
11: From the Capital Radio Newsroom, I'm James Wybrow. A Perth suburb is in lockdown following a shooting this morning. Toby Goff reports.
12: A 38-year-old man is in hospital in a serious but stable condition after being shot at a home in Hamilton Hill. Police were called to the home on Owen Place around 4:30 this morning after reports of a shooting. A manhunt is now underway for two suspects who are dressed in all black and fled the scene. Residents in the area are being urged to lock their doors and windows and call 000 immediately if they see anything suspicious. Police remain on site and are advising the public to avoid the area while officers search for the suspects. Toby Goff reporting.
11: In other news, the federal government says the One Nation leader should apologise over comments made about the Prime Minister's late mother. Pauline Hanson used a podcast appearance to criticise Marianne Albanese's long-term reliance on public housing. The attack has been condemned by both the government and the opposition. Senior Labor Senator Don Farrell has told News 24 mothers should be off limits in political debate.
13: There's a certain bitterness in One Nation's approach to the world that I find quite un-Australian. I think it was an appalling comment. I think Ms Hanson should apologise.
11: Meanwhile, the federal government says it's open to tweaking how harmful content is defined under its Digital Duty of Care bill. Labor's legislation would allow people to opt out of social media algorithms, but the opposition argues the laws give the government powers to remove content it doesn't like. Communications Minister Annika Wells has told the ABC she's willing to let Parliament decide what's considered harmful.
14: I'd be pleased to consider any constructive ways we can meet the intent around dealing with urgency. I would be prepared to work with the Coalition on the wording to make that work that meets the urgency requirement of the intent of that measure.
11: Also making news, Australian universities are reporting a surge in exam cheating driven by criminal syndicates utilising wearable devices, and Lady Gaga and her fiancé are reportedly welcoming their first child together. The Warriors are focusing on the positives after blowing a chance to host an NRL preliminary final. The home side overrun by the Dolphins 26-16 in Auckland. They'll now face the Knights in a sudden-death semi-final. Coach Andrew Webster says he enjoys playing week to week.
15: It keeps us playing, keeps us together and connected, rather than trying to find 2 weeks of training and how we're going to do it and what's the best formula. We know this formula and we're really good at resetting.
11: The Sharks eliminated the Cowboys 26-16. In yesterday's AFL semi-final, Brisbane has defeated Adelaide 144-91 at the Gabba. In the US Open, Elena Rybakina has defeated Aryna Sabalenka to win the finals. And Australia's women's rugby team has fallen to England 48-15. That's the latest from the Capital Radio Newsroom.
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16: Partly cloudy conditions expected this afternoon as we hit a top of 21 degrees. A shower or two through the middle of the day tomorrow, 22, following an afternoon low of 9 degrees this evening. Partly cloudy Tuesday, slight chance of a shower in the evening, a max of 18. Back to partly cloudy conditions through the day Wednesday, 14 degrees, the expected top.
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0: Wrapping up another 30-minute music marathon at Forever Classic GNFM. It is Macca with you Sunday afternoon. Hopefully going all right for you. Hey, make sure you're tuning in to the local Bracky Show, 10 past 7 tomorrow morning. Craig Pritchard going to give you a chance to win a $50 gift voucher from the Goulburn Soldiers Club if you can guess whether the famous name that he suggests is dead or alive. 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See you at the Soldiers. 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
1: The Moorallen Country Women's Association would love to welcome you to their next meeting on September 16 at 10 a.m. Everyone's invited to get along for a friendly catch up at the CWA rooms, 28 George Street in Moorallen. 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

0: Gonna get on some Paul Carrick very soon. And the boss, Bruce Springsteen's on the way as well.
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0: 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Hopefully your Sunday treating you all right. Looks like a partly cloudy afternoon. Going to get down to an overnight low of 9 tonight. A shower or two expected through the middle of the day tomorrow. 22 to start your working week. Tuesday, partly cloudy, slight chance of an evening shower, a max of 18. Back to partly cloudy conditions full day Wednesday, heading for a top of just 14 degrees. Take a look inside the GNFM events calendar in minutes here at Forever Classic GNFM.
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0: 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The Shoop Shoop song, bit of Cher on the way, plus John Parr is in there as well.
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giving you the chance to win some handy cash again tomorrow morning after 8 with celebrity voices, 6 celebs, each one of them saying the phrase, I love GNFM. Recognise those voices in order. You win the money that's in the kitty thanks to the Goulburn Workers Club. 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Jump, forever classic, GNFM.

0: Another 30-minute music marathon bites the dust for Forever Classic GNFM. It is Mac with you for a Sunday afternoon. Hopefully going all right for you. Tell you what, it'd make it even better for me. A little bit of extra cash in the back pocket. I know I'm getting a little bit extra cash for doing a Sunday shift, but hey, a little bit extra on top of that wouldn't hurt, would it? Well, that's where you're getting all my money, basically. Because when we play Celebrity Voices, there is a lot of money to win. And we're playing again tomorrow morning after 8 in the local breakfast with Craig Pritchard. Six celebrities, each one forming the phrase, I love GNFM. Recognise those voices in order. That cashola is all yours. Thanks to the Goulburn Workers Club, their amazing variety of $14 lunch deals are available every weekday.
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GNFM's Superstar Experience. 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

0: 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It is Macca with you Sunday afternoon. Hopefully going all right for you. Hey, make sure you're tuning in to the local Brekkie Show, 10 past 7 tomorrow morning. Craig Pritchard, going to give you a chance to win a $50 gift voucher from the Goulburn Soldiers Club if you can guess whether the famous name that he suggests is dead or alive. 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The Goulburn Soldiers Club, of course, your home for live sport in the Tablelands, from footy to cricket, racing to rugby. Catch all the biggest in the sports lounge. See you at the Soldiers. Dead or alive, 7:10 tomorrow morning with Craig Pritchard in the local Brekkie Show here at GNFM.
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And tomorrow morning, our winner will choose their adventure. 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

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Almost 4 o'clock. Another 30-minute music marathon in minutes. Too many times. The Mentals. 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

0: 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Hopefully your Sunday treating you all right. Looks like a partly cloudy afternoon. Going to get down to an overnight low of 9 tonight. A shower or two expected through the middle of the day tomorrow. 22 to start your working week. Tuesday, partly cloudy, slight chance of an evening shower, a max of 18. Back to partly cloudy conditions full day Wednesday, heading for a top of just 14 degrees. Take a look inside the GNFM events calendar in minutes here at Forever Classic GNFM.
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FM 30-minute music marathon. Hey, don't forget, tomorrow morning after 8 o'clock, Craig Pritchard's going to be in the local brekkie show and making the call to the winner of our Choose Your Adventure Superstar Experience. Somebody is going to make the choice between Bryan Adams in Paris or Duran Duran in London. It could be you. Make sure you're tuning in after 8 to find out if it is on GNFM.

0: Another 30-minute music marathon bites the dust to Forever Classic GNFM. It is Macca with you for a Sunday afternoon, hopefully going all right for you. Tell you what, it'd make it even better for me. A little bit of extra cash in the back pocket. I know I'm getting a little bit of extra cash for doing a Sunday shift, but hey, a little bit extra on top of that wouldn't hurt, would it? Well, that's where you're getting all my money, basically. Because when we play Celebrity Voices, there is a lot of money to win. And we're playing again tomorrow morning after 8 in the local breakfast with Craig Pritchard. Six celebrities, each one forming the phrase, I love GNFM. Recognise those voices in order. That cashola is all yours. Thanks to the Goulburn Workers Club. 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

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And tomorrow morning, our winner.

0: 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Including Phil Collins and Jenny Morris. 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I'll catch you when I catch you next, Goulburn.
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21: From the Capital Radio Newsroom, good morning. I'm Tia Priest-Willamott. Latest polling shows more than a quarter of voters believe the Liberal Party is best placed to manage Australia's economy. 74% of respondents to the Resolve Political Monitor were concerned about the federal debt, with 48% demanding the government slash spending. Voter preference between Labor, the Coalition and One Nation was mostly unchanged. A sixth man has been arrested as part of federal investigations into alleged terrorist propaganda. Alex Riddell has more.
22: The 30-year-old man was with his family about to fly to Abu Dhabi when he was arrested at Melbourne International Airport. It comes after multiple electronic devices were seized during a search warrant executed at a home by the AFP and Victoria Police in May this year. He's been charged with possessing violent extremist material and refusing to help police gain access to his phone. Police will allege he was part of a group chat involving other Victorian men who were receiving and sharing terrorist propaganda. Alex Riddell, Melbourne.
21: Both major political parties have condemned comments made by One Nation leader Pauline Hanson about the Prime Minister's late mother. In a resurfaced podcast, Senator Hanson suggested Marianne Albanese stayed in public housing for too long. Anthony Albanese has emotionally refuted the comments. The opposition has also condemned the remarks.
1: Australia's first female High Court judge, Mary Gaudron, has died aged 83. Gaudron's career defined by a determination to challenge discrimination. Governor-General Sam Mostyn has paid tribute, remembering her fierce intellect, integrity and deep commitment to justice. And New South Wales students will have their screen time limited at school next year in a bid to improve learning outcomes. Public schools will limit time spent on laptops, tablets and computers to 15 minutes a day for kindergarten to year two students. The Panthers are anxiously waiting to find out what charge Nathan Cleary will face for collecting Hugo Savala's leg in a 19-12 win over the Roosters. A Grade 2 dangerous contact charge could result in a ban for the preliminary final. Cleary has told Nine it was a tough 10 minutes in the bin.
2: I'm not a good watcher at the best times, let alone when I'm the one putting our team under pressure. So, yeah, felt horrible and felt guilty to put the boys in that position, but... No, they're just a great side and they dig deep and ultimately that 10-minute period won us the game.
1: And Fremantle has survived a surge from Geelong to claim a 14-point semi-final win in Perth. Key forward Josh Tracy says they'll be moving on to the next goal pretty quickly.
3: Stoked that we had a win, but we've still got more to achieve. And, yeah, we take it in our stride. No doubt a lot of confidence is going to come out of it. But, you know, we've still got bigger and better things to go and chase.
1: And that's the latest news update from the Capital Radio Newsroom. I'm Tia Priest-Willamott.
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4: Partly cloudy and 22 today. Tomorrow, mostly sunny, 17. Wednesday, partly cloudy, 13. And Thursday, morning frost, sunny and 16. Goulburn, a top of 22 today, currently 2. Crookwell, a top of 20, currently 2. And Canberra, expecting 21. At the moment, 8 degrees.
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of a classic, D&FM. 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It's 21 to 6. Good morning. Welcome to Monday. And today's a big day because after 8 o'clock this morning, I'll be making the phone call and some lucky person's going to be the winner of our Superstar Experience, where they get to choose their adventure of Duran Duran live in London or Bryan Adams live in Paris. I wonder if they'll change it at the last minute and decide to go to the other place. We'll find out after 8 o'clock. Thanks to GoPro Power Pumps and Sheds, helping locals tackle the big jobs with the right gear, advice and services. That's not all. You may remember on Friday, we ended up with a winner of our G&FM Celebrity Voices. $1,200 was won by one Mike, and congratulations to him. But now we've got a brand new bunch of sounds, and I'll reveal the new sounds this morning to you. So, big morning on the way. Lots of stuff up for grabs, and I'll tell you about a brand new competition that's coming up soon too. Forever Classic G&FM.

0: Thanks to Golan Country Motors, home of hybrid and electric vehicles. It's 18 to 6 and Simply Red, something got me started. Well, this will get you started this morning. Apple's new audio intelligence feature, which is creeping people out. The Guinness World Records 2027 has unveiled its wildest new titles. It's National Cream-Filled Donut Day today. I'll certainly be taking that on board. National Parents Day Off. Ray Gun goes viral again after the NFL dance performance at the MCG, and a Mongolian president has bench-pressed 100 kilograms like it's nothing. Just some of the stories that we'll check out after six. Forever Classic, GNFM.
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12: Forever Classic DNFM, it's 12 to 6. Partly cloudy and 22 today. Tomorrow, mostly sunny, 17. Wednesday, partly cloudy, 13. And Thursday, morning frost, sunny and 16. Goulburn on top of 22 today, currently 2. Crookwell on top of 20, currently 2. And Canberra expecting 21 at the moment on 8 degrees. 11 to 6, Forever Classic DNFM.

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It's the Classic Breakfast, thanks to Goulburn Country Motors, 7 to 6. A little later on this morning, after 8 o'clock, I'll be making that phone call and some lucky person's going to win a trip to either see Duran Duran live in London or Bryan Adams live in Paris. Forever Classic, Dean and Tam.

0: 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It's the Classic Breakfast, thanks to Goulburn Country Motors. It's 3 to 6. Coming up after 6, our morning cue today is cream-filled donut day. What's your favourite type of donut? That's the question this morning, 4822 1368, or go to our DNFM Facebook page.
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2: Your travel times around Goulburn this morning. It's 57 minutes from Goulburn to Yass via the Hume and 48 minutes to Eagle Hawk via the Federal Highway. There are delays through Maroolan and ongoing roadworks in both directions of the Hume motorway on George Street, both at the entry exits of the BP service stations. 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I'm Lisa Kowalski with the latest traffic on Forever Classic GNFM 107.7.
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2: From the Capital Radio Newsroom, good morning. I'm Tia Priest-Willamott. A new survey shows voters have lost faith in the Albanese government's ability to manage the economy. Michael Packey reports.
3: The latest Resolve Political Monitor surveyed more than 2,000 voters over the past week. It's found most have given up on Labor when it comes to economic management, especially in the wake of its May budget. There's growing concern about the nation's debt, and many believe government spending needs to come down. The poll found the Liberals are again regarded as best placed to manage the economy. Voter trust in Prime Minister Anthony Albanese has crashed, but Labor's core support remains steady at 28%. One Nation is on 27%. The coalition has improved to 24%. Michael Packey, Canberra.
2: New research shows Australia is heading for its worst ever decade of productivity growth. A key business group warns productivity has fallen every year since 2020. To make up for the decline, Australia would need to see 3% annual growth over the next 4 years. Business Council Chief Executive Bran Black argues we are falling behind similar countries.
4: Korea improving their productivity performance over a 5-year, 6-year period by about 11 to 12%. The United States has gone forwards by almost 10%. Even New Zealand has gone forwards by about 3.5%. Over the same period, Australia went backwards.
2: Overseas, the US president has left the door open for changes in the approach to the war with Iran prior to the midterm elections. Donald Trump had said oil prices would start dropping again after November, suggesting the conflict was going to end immediately after people went to the polls. He claims officials in Tehran are desperate to solve the situation.
5: Look, it could end before the midterm, but it'll end after the midterm. And Iran, I will tell you this, Iran wants to make a deal so bad. They're calling constantly. They want to make a deal.
2: And one in three surveyed Australians believe artificial intelligence will eventually contribute to a mass mortality event. Several AI heavyweights have agreed development on super intelligent AI systems should be slowed down. The Penrith Panthers have qualified for a seventh consecutive preliminary final with a 19-12 win over the Sydney Roosters. Nathan Cleary broke the deadlock 10 minutes from full-time with a field goal before Brian To'o picked up a loose ball and ran away to score to put the game to bed. The Roosters will now host the Sharks in an elimination final on Saturday night, while the Knights will travel to play the Warriors at Eden Park on Sunday afternoon. To the NRLW, the Broncos are heading to another final series following their dominant win over the Warriors. They will take on the Newcastle Knights this Saturday. And that's the latest news update from the Capital Radio Newsroom. I'm Tia Priest-Willamott.
6: Continuing with GNFM local news, thanks to John Douglas, Priceline Pharmacy, I'm Brad McIntosh. A case of the highly contagious H5 bird flu has been detected in Goulburn. It was reported on Friday that the case was detected in a greater crested tern, which has sparked concerns for local poultry producers. The case is being closely monitored, with samples sent for testing. The case was one of 5 detected in the state recently, with others found along the coastline. Goulburn Council General Manager Scott Gallacher is marking 1 year in the role tomorrow and says his top priorities are financial sustainability and transparency. Mr. Gallacher signed up for the job after the sudden resignation of Aaron Johannesson in November 2024. He spoke with GNFM about his time in the role so far, saying it's been great.
7: Oh, look, it's been amazing. The people, both in the community and here at council, they've been so welcoming. And it's just been great to be able to establish ourselves and become part of the community here in Goulburn, Mowari.
6: The Upper Lachlan Shire Council is applying for grant funding to the Active Transport Fund to construct bicycle and shared pedestrian paths in Crookwell to improve road safety for pedestrians, cyclists and motorists. This project will provide shared bicycle pedestrian path connections from local schools and residential areas to major sports and recreation precincts in Crookwell. The shared bicycle pedestrian path will run alongside the road separate from motor vehicles and aims to improve pedestrian, cyclist and motorist safety. The project is aimed at better connecting people to where they live, work and learn to help reduce traffic-related air and noise pollution and to promote outdoor physical activity. Also making news today, the Goulburn Aquatic and Leisure Centre will be open all day during the upcoming school holidays. Taking a look at sport, and it's all over for the Goulburn City Bulldogs, going down in the preliminary final 58-0 to the Queanbeyan Kangaroos. Goulburn was absolutely smashed, unable to find an opportunity to cross the line. The disappointing loss puts an end to their finals campaign and a close to the rugby league career for Mitch Cornish. The grand final will be an all-Queanbeyan affair, with the Roos taking on the Blues. And that's the latest GNFM local news. If you have a local news lead, go to gnfm.com.au and click local news. I'm Brad McIntosh.
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6: The cheapest unleaded 91 in Goulburn today is at the Braidwood Road Metro. It's $1.98. Diesel is also cheapest at the Metro on Braidwood Road, with 1 litre setting you back $2.46.
1: GNFM Goulburn local weather. 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
9: Partly cloudy and 22 today. Tomorrow, mostly sunny, 17. Wednesday, partly cloudy, 13. And Thursday, morning frost, sunny and 16. Goulburn on top of 22 today, currently 2. Crookwell on top of 20, currently 2. And Canberra expecting 21. At the moment, 8 degrees.
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Nova Classic, DNFM. It's 11 past 6. It's the Classic Breakfast thanks to Goulburn Country Motors. 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Go and check it out. And right now, we're going to check out this morning's morning queue. Today is a day that is going to make me very hungry all day long. It's National Cream-Filled Donut Day. What's your favourite type of donut? And Lisa's gone for the good old hot cinnamon donuts. Robin's gone for jam donuts without the cream, just the plain jam. Yep, I love those. And Jeremy's gone for custard donuts. Actually, I love those too. In fact, anything that's a donut, I love. I don't care what you put on it. It all tastes good to me. Problem is you can't have too many of them, otherwise you might put a little bit of weight on. But today, you can do that because it's National Creamfield Donut Day. And you know, there's only a couple of days in the year that you can officially eat donuts, and today's one of them, so go for your life. But I want to know, what's your favourite type of donut? 4822 1368, or go to our GNFM Facebook page. A donut and a cup of coffee, doesn't that go well? 13 past 6, Forever Classic GNFM. I'm just about to go out and get myself a cup of coffee, but no donuts yet.

0: Oh, to me. Forever Classic DNFM, it's the Classic Breakfast with Billy Joel, and it's still rock and roll to me. Angus been in the hospital recently to, check some stuff on his brain, but he is okay apparently, and now just needs to take a few months rest, and deservedly so. It's 16 past six. It is the Classic Breakfast thanks to Goulburn Country Motors and your new home of Nissan and Suzuki. Hey, Apple's upcoming Apple Watch Series 12 has introduced a new feature called Audio Intelligence, and the internet is not loving it. The watch uses its built-in microphone far more than previous models to detect important sounds like alarms, sirens, doorbells, and even a baby crying. But the real controversy comes from Live Rewind, which lets users double press the digital crown to see a 15-second text snippet of what was just said in a conversation. There's also Siri Recap, which creates high-level summaries of conversations for later review. Many people online say the feature feels creepy and straight out of Black Mirror, worried about the idea of a watch quietly capturing conversations. And Apple insists the watch does not store audio, processes everything in a secure hardware enclave, and immediately deletes it to protect privacy. So they say. The watch launches on the 18th of September, and whether people love it or fear it, it's definitely one of Apple's boldest moves yet. But yeah, it is kind of creepy. So next time you're having a conversation with an Apple lover, be careful of what you say. Forever Classic DNFM.
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0: Classic DNFM, it's the classic breakfast thanks to Golden Country Motors, 22 past 6, partly cloudy and 22 today. Tomorrow mostly sunny, 17. Wednesday partly cloudy, 13. And Thursday morning frost, sunny and 16. Goulburn on top of 22 today, currently 2. Crookwell on top of 20, currently 2. And Canberra expecting 21 at the moment on 9 degrees. 22 past 6, Forever Classic DNFM.

0: Throw the classic Dan FM. It's the classic breakfast. Thanks to Goulburn Country Motors. 26 past 6. Coming up after 6:30, the morning queue. What's your favourite type of donut? And Guinness World Records for 2027 just unveiled its wireless new titles, and we'll check them out.
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2: In Maroolan, watch out for ongoing roadworks in both directions of the Hume Motorway at George Street until 5pm with single lane closures in place. In Goulburn CBD, activity starting to build along Clinton Street as you approach Sloane Street. And travel times, Goulburn to Tarago via Braidwood Road, a 28-minute run. This week at IGA, Huggies Nappy Pants, 22 to 36 pack, half price at $11. 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And September 15 at participating stores excludes IGA local grocer. I'm Lisa Kowalski with the latest traffic on Friday. Forever Classic, GNFM 107.7.
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14: From the Capital Radio Newsroom, good morning. I'm Tia Priest-Willamott. A new survey shows voters have lost faith in the Albanese government's ability to manage the economy. Michael Packey reports.
15: The latest Resolve Political Monitor surveyed more than 2,000 voters over the past week. It's found most have given up on Labor when it comes to economic management, especially in the wake of its May budget. There's growing concern about the nation's debt, and many believe government spending needs to come down. The poll found the Liberals are again regarded as best placed to manage the economy. Voter trust in Prime Minister Anthony Albanese has crashed, but Labor's core support remains steady at 28%. One Nation is on 27%. The coalition has improved to 24%. Michael Packey, Canberra.
14: New research shows Australia is heading for its worst ever decade of productivity growth. A key business group warns productivity has fallen every year since 2020. To make up for the decline, Australia would need to see 3% annual growth over the next 4 years. Business Council Chief Executive Bran Black argues we are falling behind similar countries.
16: Korea improving their productivity performance over five-year, six-year period by about 11 to 12%. The United States has gone forwards by almost 10%. Even New Zealand has gone forwards by about 3.5%. Over the same period, Australia went backwards.
14: Overseas, the US president has left the door open for changes in the approach to the war with Iran prior to the midterm elections. Donald Trump had said oil prices would start dropping again after November, suggesting the conflict was going to end immediately after people went to the polls. He claims officials in Tehran are desperate to solve the situation.
17: Look, it could end before the midterm, but it'll end after the midterm. And Iran, I will tell you this, Iran wants to make a deal so badly. They're calling constantly. They want to make a deal.
14: And one in three surveyed Australians believe artificial intelligence will eventually contribute to a mass mortality event. Several AI heavyweights have agreed development on superintelligent AI systems should be slowed down. The Penrith Panthers have qualified for a seventh consecutive preliminary final with a 19-12 win over the Sydney Roosters. Nathan Cleary broke the deadlock 10 minutes from full-time with a field goal before Brian To'o picked up a loose ball and ran away to score to put the game to bed. The Roosters will now host the Sharks in an elimination final on Saturday night, while the Knights will travel to play the Warriors at Eden Park on Sunday afternoon. To the NRLW, the Broncos are heading to another final series following their dominant win over the Warriors. They will take on the Newcastle Knights this Saturday. And that's the latest news update from the Capital Radio Newsroom. I'm Tia Priest-Willamott.
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19: The cheapest unleaded 91 in Goulburn today is at the Braidwood Road Metro. It's $1.98. Diesel is also cheapest at the Metro on Braidwood Road, with 1 litre setting you back $2.46.
1: GNFM Goulburn local weather. 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
0: Partly cloudy and 22 today. Tomorrow mostly sunny and 17. Wednesday partly cloudy 13. And Thursday morning frost sunny and 16. Goulburn on top of 22 today, currently 2. Crookwell on top of 20, currently 2. And Canberra expecting 21 at the moment on 9 degrees. 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

Land Cruiser, RAV4 Hybrid, Kluger, or the all-new Hilux. 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It's 21-7. Time to check out the morning queue for this morning. And today is National Creamfield Donut Day. And I want to know your favourite type of donut. Brad says the plain old cinnamon donuts. Michelle's going for the cinnamon donuts. They seem to be the most popular so far. Paul's going for the icing donuts. And Sean's going for jam and cream donuts. He says, I don't have a donut often, but when I do, I want to make the most of it. So give me the full stuff. Fair enough. Anyhow, today you're allowed to have a cream-filled donut with a cup of coffee because it's National Cream-Filled Donut Day. What's your favourite type of donut? There's all types of donuts. So far, cinnamon seems to be in the lead, followed by jam donuts and then icing donuts. What about you? 4822 1368 or go to our GNFM Facebook page. Here's Savage Garden, 20-7.

Jonathan, it's the Classic Breakfast thanks to Go Alban Country Motors, your new home for Nissan and Suzuki. Hey, it's 17 to 7. The Guinness World Records 2027 book has just dropped, and this year's lineup is a glorious mix of extreme talent with an extreme mix of delight and weirdness. Highlights include Phoenix Giselle Hicks, who became the youngest

0: female yoga instructor at just 5 years old, and after completing a full 200-hour course, there's Ephemeral Remy, now officially the most tattooed person with multiple layers and with up to 40 layers of ink covering 90% of his body, some spots tattooed over 100 times. Why? An Italian mechanic, Andrea Marazzi, has rebuilt a Fiat Panda into the narrowest drivable car, measuring just 19.76 inches wide, basically a car you could lose behind a bookshelf. Again, why? Well, to get a Guinness World Record, of course. British inventor Ruth Amos constructed the world's largest hairdryer, stretching 5 feet 9 in length and 5 foot 3 tall. Why? I know people... A lot of people had big hair, but surely not that big. And other standout records included 87 digits memorized underwater, 77 table spins in 30 seconds, 13,201 item frog collection, and a Hugo, a towering Shire horse measuring 6.663 at the shoulder. So there you go. Some of the strange things that have ended up on the Guinness World Records for 2027. And if you think you can do stranger or better, maybe you should try out for the 2028 version. Rover Classic, GNFM.
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0: 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North driver, Mr. R. Hicks. 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And meal prep by Mrs. S. Grummer.
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0: Grover Classic, Dean and Tham. It's the Classic Breakfast thanks to Goulburn Country Motors. 10 to 7, partly cloudy and 22 today. Tomorrow mostly sunny and 17. Wednesday partly cloudy, 13. And Thursday, morning frost, sunny and 16. Goulburn on top of 22 today, currently 3. Crookwell on top of 20, currently 3. And Canberra expecting 21. At the moment on 9 degrees. It's 10 to 7, Grover Classic, Dean and Tham.

0: Classic DNFM. It's the Classic Breakfast, thanks to Goulburn Country Motors, Irene Cara, and Fame. It's 6 to 7. Talking about fame, California Legends is performing some of the most famous legends of all time from California, including the likes of Fleetwood Mac, America, Linda Ronstadt, Joni Mitchell, James Taylor, Carole King, Jackson Brown, the Doobie Brothers, Crosby, Stills, Nash & Young, and the Eagles. If you love all that kind of music, then the golden harmonies and timeless melodies, the sound of California is all for you. And it's happening this Sunday, the 20th of September, at GPAC from 2 p.m. California Legends, performed by Wild Things Run. And, they're going to be playing all those great Californian artists. And, ideal for anyone who loves 70s Californian rock. And there's just so many great songs to pick from. I mean, you just pick one of those artists, you could go all night long with their hits. But when you mix them all together, it's going to be a stack of great hits. And we're going to give you a chance throughout this week to win a double pass to this great show, which is on Sunday afternoon, 2 p.m. at GPAC. Now, when I play this again later on today... You've got to be the first one on 4822 1368 to call me and tell me what the name of that Fleetwood Mac song is. And if you do, a double pass to California Legends will be all yours. Not just yet, but we will do it between 7 and 9 this morning. 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
2: Watch out for ongoing roadworks, slowing the Hume in both directions through Maroolan at George Street until 5 p.m. with single lane closures in place. And in Goulburn CBD, activity starting to build along Clinton Street approaching Sloane Street. And it's around 48 minutes from Goulburn to Eagle Hawk via the Federal. A Polished Man opens up, asks for help and shows up, because when they do, everyone wins. 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
14: From the Capital Radio Newsroom, good morning. I'm Tia Priest-Willamott. One Nation has unveiled its immigration policy with plans to slash the number of people coming into the country. The minor party would cut foreign temporary visa holders by more than 750,000 over the space of 3 years. Net overseas migration would turn negative before settling at an annual target of 130,000 under the proposal. Shadow Home Affairs Minister John O'Dunham has told News 24 he believes One Nation's plan could hurt the economy.
15: You cannot separate out the cut to migration from the impact on the economy. Yes, it's important to bring numbers down, absolutely, but you have to do it in a way that doesn't destroy the economy.
14: Meanwhile, voters are urging the federal and state governments to slash spending in a bid to address growing debt. The latest Resolve Political Monitor shows people are losing faith in the Albanese government to manage the economy. Voter trust in the Prime Minister is also evaporating as the government continues to be punished over its May budget. Overseas, the leaders of Scotland, Ireland and Wales are preparing to sign a joint document aimed at dissolving the United Kingdom. Belfast reporter James McCarthy says they're demanding the British government provide them the right to hold referendums for independence.
16: Today we have the party leaders meeting in Cardiff in Wales. They will be discussing areas of mutual interest in terms of international relations, but we can also expect the parties to sign a document demanding that the British government prepare for and facilitate referendums.
14: And back here in Australia, the country's biggest taxi fleet operator has blacklisted 100 drivers in the past 3 months for overcharging and other misconduct. 13 Cabs and Silver Service is calling for a national register of disqualified drivers to stop them working in the industry. Nathan Cleary is facing a nervous wait for the Match Review Committee's charge sheet following their 19-12 win over the Roosters in their qualifying final. The Penrith halfback was sin-binned right on the stroke of half-time for making contact with the kicking leg of Hugo Savala. A Grade 2 charge would have Cleary facing a suspension for their preliminary final against the Warriors or Knights. The Sydney Swans have come out on top of the GWS Giants in their AFLW Derby at Henson Park, the Swans finishing 87-56. And more pain for Oscar Piastri, this time at the Spanish Grand Prix, with the Australian having to settle for eighth. The Australian made contact with Mercedes' George Russell twice on the opening lap after starting from seventh on the grid. The Australian says it was a pretty tough afternoon.
17: It was pretty painful, obviously, from lap one. And, not much I really could have done from there. Yeah, the timing of the VSC was certainly not ideal for us.
14: And that's the latest news update from the Capital Radio Newsroom. I'm Tia Priest-Willamott.
18: Continuing with GNFM local news, thanks to John Douglas, Priceline Pharmacy, I'm Brad McIntosh. Major safety improvements are taking place on Rugby Road in the Upper Lachlan Shire, with earthworks reportedly progressing well on the upgrade. The $1.8 million project will deliver a wider, fully rehabilitated roadway, improve drainage and targeted safety upgrades, creating a safer and more resilient road for everyone who uses it. Upper Lachlan Shire Council Mayor Paul Colhane has told GNFM the improvements come years after a fatal accident on the road.
19: So Rugby Road had a fatality back in 2023, and it's been flagged as a black spot in our area. We've got a number of areas over the years that have been classified as black spots that warrant specific funding to improve them. So we're almost to the end of the upgrades that are happening there.
18: Southern New South Wales Local Health District has secured over $65,000 through the Cancer Institute's New South Wales Aboriginal Cervical Screening Community Grants Program to deliver a new initiative. Strong Women, Strong Futures will be delivered by Goulburn Women's Health Nurse Heather Gale and will provide a culturally safe, community-led approach to cervical screenings. Ms Gale says the program is about bringing health services into space where Aboriginal women can feel comfortable, respected and supported. And the Goulburn Aquatic and Leisure Centre has posted its summer pool hours. During the school holidays, the centre will be open from 6 a.m. to 7:30 p.m. and in Term 4, it will be open in two sessions during the week and shorter hours on the weekend. Over at Tully Park, yesterday was the Sunday competition, seeing the Irish team event won by the team of Alan McDonald, Lindsay Sargent, Alan Bill and Russell Schmidt with a score of 87 points. Second on 79 were Sam McDonald, Ian Baxter, Max Sikorski and Tom James, and third went to Luke Ray, Greg Granger and Mark Ryan on 72. Andrew Bublica won the jackpot hole, nearest the pin on the 9th and the driving pitch on the 13th. Other nearest the pins went to Luke Ray on the 6th, Mick Reg Shot on the 7th, Ken Ray on the 8th and Max Sikorski on the 14th. This coming Sunday is the PAR event. And that's the latest GNFM local news. If you have a local news lead, go to gnfm.com.au and click local news. I'm Brad McIntosh.
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18: The cheapest unleaded 91 in Goulburn today is at the Braidwood Road Metro. It's $1.98. Diesel is also cheapest at the Metro on Braidwood Road, with 1 litre setting you back $2.46.
1: GNFM Goulburn local weather. 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
0: Partly cloudy and 22 today. Tomorrow, mostly sunny and 17. Wednesday, partly cloudy, 13. And Thursday, morning frost, sunny and 16. Goulburn on top of 22 today, currently 4. Crookwall on top of 20, currently 4. Canberra expecting 21 at the moment on 9 degrees. 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

Classic D and Atham. 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Craig Pritchard with you on this Monday as we check out this morning's morning queue. And today is good old National Creamfield Donut Day. Don't we all love it when a day like that comes along? Because it gives us an excuse to have something that we probably shouldn't have every day, but hey, every now and again's okay, isn't it? Now, the thing I want to know is your favourite type of donut this morning, and I've got to say that the good old cinnamon donut got up to a good start this morning, but this hour, Rod's gone for caramel icing donut with caramel sauce in the middle. Oh, that sounds good. David, chocolate yeast donut from the Donut King. Leanne's gone for the good old custard donut, and Leslie has gone for a cappuccino-flavoured donut, and then followed by a coffee on top of that. I tell you what, that all sounds fantastic. What about you? What's your favourite type of donut? Let me know, 4822 1368, or go to our GNFM Facebook page. 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

0: Forever Classic, Dan and Fan. It's the Classic Breakfast thanks to Goulburn Country Motors. It's 16 past 7. Tina Turner, we don't need another hero. Hey, today is National Parents' Day Off. And apparently it's celebrated on September 14th every year. So make sure you've got that marked in your calendar every year. It's all about giving parents a real break. Not the 30-second breather between packing lunches and wiping tears, but an actual moment to pause and breathe. And it's a day that acknowledges the constant, often invisible work parents do every single day, from fixing things to making memories. The day encourages parents to step away guilt-free, remind them that they matter too, even when no one is asking for snacks or help with homework. Families can celebrate with picnics, surprise dates, date nights. For the parents, memory scrapbooks, volunteering together or hosting a community potluck, all aimed at connection, appreciation and giving parents a moment to reset. And some of the engaging ways to make the day special: organise a family picnic and gather your loved ones for a delightful picnic later on this afternoon. Well, that's if you've got the time. Of course, being a work day, you probably don't. But either way, I'm sure that whilst the kids were at school and maybe your other half's at work, you can just at least have some time to yourself and rest even for an hour thinking about stuff you want to do when you do have time off. Now, this day was created by Epic back in 2021. The day's grown steadily, encouraging communities to say thank you in a meaningful way and spotlighting the importance of caregivers need everywhere. So for all your parents who want to take a breather today, you're allowed to. It's official. It is National Parents' Day Off. It should be one of those every week throughout the year. It's the only way that we'll keep going throughout the entire year. No, I'm only joking. Parents do what they do because they love it, because it's their own kids. Forever Classic, GNFM.
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2: 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Slide

22 past 7, partly cloudy and 22 today. Tomorrow, mostly sunny and 17. Wednesday, partly cloudy, 13. And Thursday, morning frost, sunny and 16. Goulburn on top of 22 today, currently 5. Crookwell on top of 20, currently 5. And Canberra expecting 21 at the moment on 10 degrees. 22 past 7, Forever Classic, GNFM.

0: 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I'm going to make that phone call. And some lucky person is going to be able to officially say, all right, I want to go to Duran Duran Live in London or Bryan Adams Live in Paris. And we'll make it happen with $5,000 spending money, return airfares for two to your chosen destination. And I'm looking forward to the call. 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And if you're on the standby list, make sure you got a phone nearby just after 8 o'clock this morning because it could be you.
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2: If you're travelling around Goulburn, there's some activity on the Hume at Maroolan with ongoing roadworks slowing both directions at George Street until 5pm and single lane closures in place. It's around a 48-minute run from Goulburn to Eagle Hawk via the Federal Highway this morning. 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I'm Lisa Kowalski with the latest traffic on Forever Classic, GNFM 107.7.
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8: From the Capital Radio Newsroom, good morning. I'm Tia Priest-Willamott. One Nation has unveiled its immigration policy with plans to slash the number of people coming into the country. The minor party would cut foreign temporary visa holders by more than 750,000 over the space of 3 years. Net overseas migration would turn negative before settling at an annual target of 130,000 under the proposal. Shadow Home Affairs Minister John O'Dunham has told News 24 he believes One Nation's plan could hurt the economy.
9: You cannot separate out the cut to migration from the impact on the economy. Yes, it's important to bring numbers down, absolutely, but you have to do it in a way that doesn't destroy the economy.
8: Meanwhile, voters are urging the federal and state governments to slash spending in a bid to address growing debt. The latest Resolve Political Monitor shows people are losing faith in the Albanese government to manage the economy. Voter trust in the Prime Minister is also evaporating as the government continues to be punished over its May budget. Overseas, the leaders of Scotland, Ireland and Wales are preparing to sign a joint document aimed at dissolving the United Kingdom. Belfast reporter James McCarthy says they're demanding the British government provide them the right to hold referendums for independence.
10: Today we have the party leaders meeting in Cardiff in Wales. They will be discussing areas of mutual interest in terms of international relations, but we can also expect the parties to sign a document demanding that the British government prepare for and facilitate referendums.
8: And back here in Australia, the country's biggest taxi fleet operator has blacklisted 100 drivers in the past 3 months for overcharging and other misconduct. 13 Cabs and Silver Service is calling for a national register of disqualified drivers to stop them working in the industry. Nathan Cleary is facing a nervous wait for the Match Review Committee's charge sheet following their 19-12 win over the Roosters in their qualifying final. The Penrith halfback was sin-binned right on the stroke of half-time for making contact with the kicking leg of Hugo Savala. A Grade 2 charge would have Cleary facing a suspension for their preliminary final against the Warriors or Knights. The Sydney Swans have come out on top of the GWS Giants in their AFLW Derby at Henson Park, the Swans finishing 87-56. And more pain for Oscar Piastri, this time at the Spanish Grand Prix, with the Australian having to settle for eighth. The Australian made contact with Mercedes George Russell twice on the opening lap after starting from seventh on the grid. The Australian says it was a pretty tough afternoon.
11: It was pretty painful, obviously, from lap one. And, not much I really could have done from there. Yeah, the timing of the VSC was certainly not ideal for us.
8: And that's the latest news update from the Capital Radio Newsroom. I'm Tia Priest-Willamott.
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12: The cheapest unleaded 91 in Goulburn today is at the Braidwood Road Metro. It's $1.98. Diesel is also cheapest at the Metro on Braidwood Road, with 1 litre setting you back $2.46.
1: GNFM Goulburn local weather. 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
0: Partly cloudy and 22 today. Tomorrow, mostly sunny and 17. Wednesday, partly cloudy, 13. And Thursday, morning frost, sunny and 16. Goulburn on top of 22 today, currently 5. Crookwell on top of 20, currently 5. Canberra expecting 21 at the moment on 10 degrees. 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

Forever Classic, DNFM. It's the Classic Breakfast, thanks to Goulburn Country Martyrs, In Excess and Never Tear Us Apart. It's 22 to 8. Hey, California Legends, performed by Wild Things Run, is happening at the Goulburn Performing Arts Centre this Sunday, 2 p.m. It's an afternoon session, and it's going to be a stack of great music. I mean, the artists such as Fleetwood Mac, America, Linda Ronstadt, Joni Mitchell, James Taylor, Carole King, Jackson Browne, the Doobie Brothers, Crosby, Stills, Nash & Young, and the Eagles. All that fantastic music you love from the 70s, all that feel-good music, like this song. And if you can tell me the name of that song by Fleetwood Mac, call me now, 4822 1368, and a double pass to California Legends is all

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9: Grover Classic DNFM, it's 13 to 8, partly cloudy and 22 today, mostly sunny and 17 tomorrow, partly cloudy and 13 Wednesday and Thursday, morning frost, sunny and 16. Goulburn on top of 22 today, currently 8, Crookwell on top of 20, currently 8, Canberra expecting 21 at the moment on 11 degrees, 13 to 8, Grover Classic DNFM.

0: Throw the Classic DNFM. California Legends is happening this Sunday at 2 p.m. at GPAC. It's going to be a fantastic show featuring all the great California legends of the 70s. And who have I got here?
1: Marg.
0: Marg, how are you this morning?
1: Well, thanks.
0: Oh, that's good to hear. All right, now I'm going to play this for you. What's the name of that Fleetwood Mac song?
1: Dream.
0: It certainly is, and I'm sure they'll be playing that over the weekend, and you're going to get to find out because you've just won a double pass to see California Legends this Sunday. Well done.
1: Oh, that's brilliant.
0: Yeah, it should be a great show. They're going to be incorporating. It's a three-piece band, and they do all the great California harmonies and everything with Fleetwood Mac, America, Linda Ronstadt, Joni Mitchell, James Taylor. Yeah. Carole King, James Brown.
1: All the old good ones.
0: The Eagles. You can't go wrong. Yeah, no, they're all fantastic artists. I mean, alone they've had enough hits to probably do a whole show, but with all of those legends mixed together, it's going to be hit after hit. Well done.
1: Easily.
0: It's all yours thanks to GPAC, and yeah, you can pick that up during office hours.
1: Oh, that's great.
0: Thanks a lot, Mark.
1: Thanks, Craig.
0: Not a problem.
1: Have a good day, then.
0: You too. And we'll be giving you a chance to win another double pass tomorrow morning, but you can get yourself tickets at goldenpack.com.au or, of course, at the box office itself during the week between 10 and 3, Tuesday to Friday. 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

0: Well, thanks to Carpal One Golden for the 14th of September. Big happy birthday to Stephen Larkin, who was 42 yesterday. Love from Lila, Hannah, Joseph and Alexander. And happy birthday to AJ Gallagher. Lots of love from Dad, Lisa, Maya and Lana. And happy 22nd birthday to Sarah. Lots of love from the whole family. Now, if you'd like to get a birthday in the birthday book, just give us a call during office hours, 482 1337, or go and check out gnfm.com.au.
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2: In Marulan, watch out for ongoing roadworks in both directions of the Hume Motorway at George Street until 5 p.m. with single lane closures in place. In Goulburn, some CBD activity building along Clinton Street at Sloan Street and Goulburn to Yass via the Hume around 57 minutes. This week at IGA, Huggies Nappy Pants, 22 to 36 pack, half price at $11. That's worth pulling over for. And September 15 at participating stores excludes IGA local grocer. I'm Lisa Kowalski with the latest traffic on Forever Classic GNFM 107.7.
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11: From the Capital Radio Newsroom, good morning. I'm Tia Priest-Willamott. A Labor minister says One Nation's migration plan would smash key industries, including aged care and construction. The Pauline Hanson-led party is promising to slash foreign temporary visa holders by more than 750,000 over 3 years. Visa applications from countries marked Do Not Travel on Smart Traveller would also be paused. Health Minister Mark Butler has told Today, it is easy to make a headlining grabbing promise, but you have to make decisions carefully.
12: This is a careful balancing act between the capacity of the country to absorb migration numbers and the needs of our economy, particularly those sectors like construction, like health, aged care and disabilities that rely so heavily on migrant workers at a time where we have very low unemployment.
11: Two key players in the artificial intelligence industry have welcomed calls for a slowdown in development of the technology. Sam Altman of OpenAI and Elon Musk of xAI have agreed with a plan put forward by Anthropic boss Dario Amodi to safeguard against the risk of AI agents taking over the internet. The proposal calls for independent regulators to oversee firms. Mr. Amodi has told CNN collaboration will be needed to mitigate the risk.
13: As we get to the pace of model releases, right? That's commercial activity. And in order for companies to coordinate directly on commercial activity, they need to do so working with the government.
11: An Australian tourist who fell from a cliff at a popular destination near Bali has been identified as a Queensland woman. The 29-year-old was confirmed dead after falling around 180 metres on Saturday. The Foreign Affairs Department is providing consular assistance to her family. And business, unions and community groups are joining forces with the New South Wales government to push for changes to the GST carve-up. The Commonwealth has ruled out changes to the system, despite a Productivity Commission report recommending an overhaul. The Sydney Roosters will have to go the long way in the final series after going down to the Panthers 19-12 in their preliminary final. Daly Cherry Evans missed a field goal attempt from right in front in the final 5 minutes before some desperate ball movement gifted a match-sealing runaway try to Penrith. Coach Trent Robinson says they just didn't execute in the crucial moments.
14: Obviously Cleary took his with the 1 point. And then there was a few moments there where we missed. I don't think we finished a set when we got field position down there, the good ball sets. We just sort of missed our opportunities, a few errors.
11: The Roosters will now host the Sharks in an elimination final at Allianz Stadium on Saturday night. And Formula One Championship leader Kimi Antonelli has taken out the Spanish Grand Prix ahead of Max Verstappen and Lando Norris, Aussie Oscar Piastri finishing in eighth. And that's the latest news update from the Capital Radio Newsroom. I'm Tia Priest-Willamott.
15: Continuing with GNFM local news, thanks to John Douglas, Priceline Pharmacy, I'm Brad McIntosh. A case of the highly contagious H5 bird flu has been detected in Goulburn. It was reported on Friday that the case was detected in a greater crested tern, which has sparked concerns for local poultry producers. The case is being closely monitored, with samples sent for testing. The case was one of five detected in the state recently, with others found along the coastline. Tomorrow marks 1 year since Goulburn Council General Manager Scott Gallacher took the reins of the top job. Mr. Gallacher signed up for the job after the sudden resignation of Aaron Johannesson in November 2024. He's told GNFM there have been some standout parts of the role.
16: You know, what you want is to be able to work in an organisation where you have a lot of passionate, committed people. And to be honest, that has hit me from day one, that we have, you know, just over 430 amazing staff in the council who are absolutely committed to doing the best thing for, you know, our community. And then beyond that, the opportunity to meet a whole range of people in our community.
15: The Upper Lachlan Shire Council is applying for grant funding to the Active Transport Fund to construct bicycle and shared pedestrian paths in Crookwell to improve road safety for pedestrians, cyclists and motorists. The project will provide shared bicycle pedestrian path connections from local schools and residential areas to major sport and recreation precincts in Crookwell. Also making news, the Sydney to Melbourne rail line is still closed due to planned major upgrades. The Australian Rail Track Corporation is undertaking a major shutdown of the rail corridor to complete significant maintenance and upgrade works. The 83.5-hour closure, known as a superposition, will take place until 10 a.m. tomorrow, with crews working around the clocks across 176 sites in New South Wales and Victoria. It's all over for the Goulburn City Bulldogs, going down in the preliminary final 58-0 to the Queanbeyan Kangaroos. Goulburn was absolutely smashed, unable to find an opportunity to cross the line. The disappointing loss puts an end to their finals campaign and a close to the rugby league career for Mitch Cornish. And that's the latest GNFM local news. If you have a local news lead, go to gnfm.com.au and click local news. I'm Brad McIntosh.
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15: The cheapest unleaded 91 in Goulburn today is at the Braidwood Road Metro. It's $1.98. Diesel is also cheapest at the Metro on Braidwood Road, with 1 litre setting you back $2.46.
1: On GNFM, live from Mount Selwyn Snow Resort, the latest snow and ski conditions.
18: This is Budgie Baker, start of a new week, and we are left with just one resort still standing after a pretty topsy-turvy season. Perisher, they're really putting in all efforts to keep the snow cover alive for as long as they can, and you have to give them credit for that. And Front Valley, probably the pick today. Threadbow, they wound up the season yesterday with Friday Flat hanging in until they decided to move towards some summer fun. So thanks for the memories. Let's make the most of what's left, see what the ensuing days bring as far as weather goes, as there may even be some snow in a day or two. 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And you can ski, play and save at Selwyn Snow Resort, most affordable snow resort in New South Wales.
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0: Partly cloudy and 22 today. Tomorrow mostly sunny and 17. Wednesday partly cloudy 13. And Thursday morning frost sunny and 16. Goulburn atop of 22 today, currently 8. Crookwell atop of 20, currently 8. Canberra expecting 21 at the moment, 11 degrees.
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4: All right, I have made the phone call and we are now talking to our big winner of our Superstar Experience, where you get to choose your adventure. Congratulations to Donna Riley. How are you, Donna?
5: I'm good, thank you. I'm fabulous, actually.
4: I bet you are, because you know why I'm calling. You now have a chance to pick for real, this time it's for real, Duran Duran live in London or Brian Adams live in Paris. What's it going to be?
5: Duran Duran in London.
4: Hey, well done. Go Duran Duran. good stuff. And you'll love London. $5,000 spending money for you too in London. What would you do with that?
5: I don't know, but I'm certainly going to try and
4: make the most of it. Well, you'll be able to do that for sure. Now, here's the question I ask everybody. Who are you going to take with you?
5: I'm taking my daughter.
4: Oh, that's fantastic.
5: She'll just love it.
4: She certainly will. Hey, a couple of girls out in the town for a week. Watch out in London.
5: Yes.
4: Particularly going to Duran Duran. Does she love Duran Duran as much as you? Because a lot of younger girls do these days.
5: To be honest, I'm not sure, but I'm sure she's going to.
4: You're about to make her a Duran Duran fan.
5: I will.
4: And were you one of those screaming girls when Duran Duran first came out back in the
5: 80s? In the 80s,
4: yeah.
5: Yes.
4: Oh, yeah, absolutely. You know what? I actually went to their first tour that came out here in, I think it was 82. And I was amongst so many screaming girls, it almost felt like a Beatles concert. They were that loud. You might have been...
5: I could only imagine that.
4: Yeah, absolutely. Well, now you won't have to imagine it anymore. You're doing the real thing.
5: I know. I can't believe it. I'm absolutely amazed, blown away.
4: This particular concert's actually a Halloween show. So they'll be dressed up in all kinds of stuff, and they'll probably add a couple of special extra Halloween songs that they do, because they've done a version of Psycho Killer and Evil Woman, their very own version of it, and I'm sure they'll be doing that at the show. So that'll be a bonus for you.
5: Oh, absolutely.
4: Yeah, absolutely.
5: Wow. Well, hungry like a wolf.
4: Oh, yes. That is certainly one of the big ones, isn't it? We've had so many great songs. Is that your favourite Duran Duran song?
5: Yeah, it would be. Yeah. It would be my favourite.
4: Yes. When you hear that song, it's one of the ultimate 80s songs, isn't it? You just think of the 80s straight away. Like you pretty much do with Duran Duran, although they've never split up. They've actually been around for quite a while. But hey, well done. Congratulations. You are heading to London and going to the O2 Arena on the 31st of October. And just as much fun as that, $5,000 spending money with your daughter to go around and have some fun in London.
5: Thank you so much. Hey, I can't believe it. It's amazing.
4: Thank you very much. And, we will actually be getting into another Superstar Experience, believe it, in a few months' time. So, stay listening. But you are now heading off in a few months' time, so you better make sure you've got that passport ready for you and your daughter.
5: I certainly will.
4: Good stuff.
5: Thank you so much.
4: Thank
5: it's
4: you,
5: fabulous.
4: Donna, and you have a great time.
5: We will. Thank you so
4: good
5: much.
4: Good stuff. I'm so glad she's picked Duran Duran. We had so many people saying Brian Adams, and now Duran Duran's finally got up and won the competition, which is fantastic. And thanks to everybody who took

0: Classic Dooneth, and it's the Classic Breakfast thanks to Goulburn Country Motors and, of course, their Geely hybrid and electric vehicles. It's 20 past 8. Now, usually this time in the morning, we do the celebrity voices, but with the huge call that we've made a moment ago with our very excited Duran Duran winner and going to London, I thought we'd, I'll play you now and actually preview the brand new GNFM Celebrity Voices, but we won't play it until this afternoon with Banksy, okay? So you'll get to play it at 20 past 4, and here it is. Play it again. You thought the other one sounded interesting. goes all over the place. Anyhow, 6 brand new voices, no clues yet. Good luck this afternoon around 20 past 4 with Banksy, all thanks to Goulburn Workers Club. 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
0: Forever Classic GNFM, it's 24 past 8, partly cloudy and 22 today, tomorrow mostly sunny 17, Wednesday partly cloudy 13, Thursday morning frost and sunny and 16. Goulburn atop of 22 today, currently 13, Crookwell atop of 20, currently 13, Canberra expecting 21 at the moment on 12. 24 past 8, Forever Classic GNFM.

0: Retro to Classic DNFM. It's the Classic Breakfast thanks to Goulburn Country Motors. Elton's on. 27 past 8. Coming up after 8:30, the Mongolian president who bench presses 100 kilograms like it's nothing. And we'll also open up the Days of the Year calendar.
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2: Around Goulburn this morning, keep an eye on the Hume through Maroolan, where roadworks are causing delays in both directions on George Street with single lane closures in place until 5 p.m. Close to Goulburn, there are also works on Sydney Road at Speedway Road as you approach the Gateway Servo, and it's around a 48-minute run from Goulburn to Eagle Hawk via the Federal Highway. We all want our kids to be safe, but many aren't. 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Search Stadium of Hope. I'm Lisa Kowalski with the latest traffic on Forever Classic GNFM 107.7.
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11: From the Capital Radio Newsroom, good morning. I'm Tia Priest-Willamott. A Labor minister says One Nation's migration plan would smash key industries, including aged care and construction. The Pauline Hanson-led party is promising to slash foreign temporary visa holders by more than 750,000 over 3 years. Visa applications from countries marked Do Not Travel on Smart Traveller would also be paused. Health Minister Mark Butler has told Today, it is easy to make a headlining-grabbing promise, but you have to make decisions carefully.
12: This is a careful balancing act between the capacity of the country to absorb migration numbers and the needs of our economy, particularly those sectors like construction, like health, aged care and disabilities that rely so heavily on migrant workers at a time where we have very low unemployment.
11: Two key players in the artificial intelligence industry have welcomed calls for a slowdown in development of the technology. Sam Altman of OpenAI and Elon Musk of xAI have agreed with a plan put forward by Anthropic boss Dario Amodi to safeguard against the risk of AI agents taking over the internet. The proposal calls for independent regulators to oversee firms. Mr. Amodi has told CNN collaboration will be needed to mitigate the risk.
13: As we get to the pace of model releases, right? That's commercial activity. And in order for companies to coordinate directly on commercial activity, they need to do so working with the government.
11: An Australian tourist who fell from a cliff at a popular destination near Bali has been identified as a Queensland woman. The 29-year-old was confirmed dead after falling around 180 metres on Saturday. The Foreign Affairs Department is providing consular assistance to her family. And business, unions and community groups are joining forces with the New South Wales government to push for changes to the GST carve-up. The Commonwealth has ruled out changes to the system, despite a Productivity Commission report recommending an overhaul. The Sydney Roosters will have to go the long way in the final series after going down to the Panthers 19-12 in their preliminary final. Daly Cherry-Evans missed a field goal attempt from right in front in the final 5 minutes before some desperate ball movement gifted a match-sealing runaway try to Penrith. Coach Trent Robinson says they just didn't execute in the crucial moments.
14: Obviously Cleary took his with the 1 point. And then there was a few moments there where we missed. I don't think we finished a set when we got field position down there, the good ball sets. We just sort of missed our opportunities, a few errors.
11: The Roosters will now host the Sharks in an elimination final at Allianz Stadium on Saturday night. And Formula One Championship leader Kimi Antonelli has taken out the Spanish Grand Prix ahead of Max Verstappen and Lando Norris, Aussie Oscar Piastri finishing in eighth. And that's the latest news update from the Capital Radio Newsroom. I'm Tia Priest-Willamott.
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16: The cheapest unleaded 91 in Goulburn today is at the Braidwood Road Metro. It's $1.98. Diesel is also cheapest at the Metro on Braidwood Road, with 1 litre setting you back $2.46.
1: GNFM Goulburn local weather. 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
0: Partly cloudy and 22 today. Tomorrow, mostly sunny, 17. Wednesday, partly cloudy, 13. And Thursday, morning frost, sunny and 16. Goulburn on top of 22 today, currently 13. Cookville on top of 20, currently 13. Canberra expecting 21 at the moment on 12 degrees. 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

Previously served in the Mongolian People's Army before entering politics. Now, this is a leader that Trump should meet. Can you imagine how inferior he'd feel against this guy? Wouldn't it be good if the Mongolian president would then ask Trump to do the same? I doubt he would. 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

Nathan, it's the classic breakfast thanks to Goulburn Country Motors and Geely, the hybrid and electric car that you can discover at Goulburn Country Motors today. And they've got all the latest technology that they can let you know about and how to use it all. It's 15 to 9. Hey, it's time to check out the days of the year calendar. Let's open it up for the 14th of September. It's National Cream-Filled Donut Day, and our favourite donut that you voted for was the good old cinnamon donut, followed by the jam donut, and then the icing donuts after that. So there you go. We all love our cinnamon donuts. Well, most of us anyhow. It's also National Sober Day today, National Rosa Tequila Day, Frivo Day,

0: National Virginia Day, National Live Creative Day, National Parents Day Off. 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Gobstopper Day. It's also National Boss Employee Exchange Day, National Covering Day, Feast of the Exaltation of the Holy Cross, and also Ganesh Chaturthi Day. So there you go. They're the days being celebrated for the 14th of September. 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
0: Further classic DNFM, it's 10 to 9, partly cloudy and 22 today. Tomorrow, mostly sunny, 17. Wednesday, partly cloudy, 13. And Thursday, morning frost, sunny and 16. Goulburn atop of 22 today, currently 14. Crookwell atop of 20, currently 14. And Canberra expecting 21, at the moment on 13 degrees. 9 to 9, forever classic DNFM.

0: Nova Classic, DNFM. It's the station where you could win plenty of stuff. And congratulations, by the way, to Donna, who's going off to see Duran Duran in London with her daughter. And they're going to have a great time with $5,000 spending money. And congratulations. Talking about winning, the winning continues tomorrow. We've got double passes all throughout this week to see California Legends performed by Wild Things Run this Sunday, 2 p.m. at GPAC. And if you love great music from California's 70s period with Fleetwood Mac, America, Linda Ronstadt, Joni Mitchell, the likes of James Taylor, Carole King, Jackson Brown, the Doobie Brothers, Crosby, Stills, Nash & Young and the Eagles, then this show is definitely for you. Golden harmonies and timeless melodies. And it's three great musicians and they all play great guitar and can all sing great golden harmonies. So it's a show not to miss. You can get your tickets at goldenpack.com.au or you can listen tomorrow morning in breakfast and have a chance to win another double pass. I'll play a bit of a classic Californian song for you. And if you can tell me what it is, be the first one through. You win the double pass like Mark did earlier this morning. And we've also got some exciting news about another great thing you'll be able to win as from tomorrow. But you'll have to wait until tomorrow morning to find out what that is. But anyhow, have a great day. Coming up after nine, we've got a 30-minute music marathon with The Vinyls, John Farnham and Fleetwood Mac on the way.
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2: Around Goulburn this morning, keep an eye on the Hume through Maroolan, where roadworks are causing some minor delays in both directions on George Street with single lane closures in place until 5 p.m. Entering Goulburn, watch out for roadworks also set up on Sydney Road at the intersection of Speedway Road and Goulburn to Yass via the Hume, taking around 57 minutes. 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
1: 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Thanks to Goulburn's best range of used cars, over 200 to choose from now at goulburnusedcars.com.au.
10: From the Capital Radio Newsroom, good morning. I'm Tia Priest-Willamott. A new opinion poll shows voters are increasingly losing trust in the Albanese government's ability to manage the economy. According to the Resolve Political Monitor, more people would support spending cuts to rein in ballooning debt. The survey shows the Liberals have regained the mantle as best placed to manage the economy, especially during a crisis. New analysis shows Australia is on track for its worst decade of productivity growth in 60 years. The Business Council says productivity has been declining each year since 2020. Chief Executive Bran Black argues high productivity is the key to better living standards.
11: The types of changes that have been made in recent times actively take productivity enhancement off the table. And what that means is that we can end up in a situation where we see wage increases, but they're not real wage increases that mean that workers at the end of the day feel like they're actively going backwards.
10: The federal government will reportedly consider restoring cuts to the fuel excise as the Middle East conflict escalates. There are fears fuel prices could rise towards the previous peak of $2.60 a litre as global oil prices surge. Advocates are highlighting the need for urgent reform around the financial support available to recovering cancer patients. Latest data has found nearly two-thirds of patients received no government assistance in their journey. The Cancer Council's David Martin says the costs don't just end for someone who's entered remission.
12: What we have is people with lived experience often finding that, you know, very quickly those costs grow over time and it can be quite significant and impactful on their lives.
10: And Australia's first female High Court judge, Mary Gaudron, has died at the age of 83. Governor-General Sam Mostyn says she broke new ground and inspired generations of Australians to pursue careers in law and public service. Alexander Zverev has won his first US Open singles crown, beating American Ben Shelton in four sets, 6-3, 7-6, 5-7, 6-2, as heard on Stan Sports.
13: Alexander Zverev is the US Open champion.
14: 6-3, 7-6.
15: I don't think he realizes.
13: He didn't know. My goodness. That is incredible. That shows you how in the zone Zverev has been.
10: And the Penrith Panthers have marched into a seventh straight preliminary final, beating the Roosters 19-12 in their qualifying final at CommBank Stadium. Nathan Cleary kicked a field goal to put his side in front before an error during some desperate Roosters attack gifted a runaway try to Brian To'o. Co-captain Isaiah Yeo says he's proud of how his side hung on while Cleary was in the sin bin at the start of the second half. And that's the latest news update from the Capital Radio Newsroom. I'm Tia Priest-Willamott.
16: Continuing with GNFM local news, thanks to John Douglas, Priceline Pharmacy, I'm Brad McIntosh. A new program being led by a Goulburn women's health nurse is being funded by a grant through the Cancer Institute's New South Wales Aboriginal Cervical Screening Community Grants Program. Strong Women, Strong Futures will be delivered by Goulburn local Heather Gale and will provide a culturally safe, community-led approach to cervical screenings. Ms. Gale says the program is about bringing health services into spaces where Aboriginal women feel comfortable, respected and supported. Safety improvement works continue on Rugby Road in the Upper Lachlan Shire. The project has been funded through the federal government's Black Spot program, targeting a section of Rugby Road where critical safety improvements are needed following a fatal crash in 2023. Mayor Paul Colhane told GNFM a number of upgrades will be happening.
15: So the drainage has been improved and the road's been widened to make it safer. It's about $1.8 million has been spent on it. Yeah, the speed limit on Rugby Road was dropped from 100 kilometres an hour down to 80 because it was felt that might make it safer. And
16: the Goulburn Aquatic and Leisure Centre has posted its summer pool hours. During the school holidays, the centre will be open daily from 6 a.m. to 7:30 p.m. and in Term 4, it will be open in two sessions during the week and shorter hours on the weekend. For the full list of opening hours, you can check out the centre's social media pages. Over at Tully Park, yesterday was the Sunday competition, seeing the Irish team event won by the team of Alan McDonald, Lindsay Sargent, Alan Bill and Russell Schmidt with a score of 87 points. In second on 79 were Sam McDonald, Ian Baxter, Max Sikorski and Tom James, and third went to Luke Ray, Greg Granger and Mark Ryan on 72. Andrew Bublicker won the jackpot hole, nearest the pin on the 9th and the drive and pitch on the 13th. Other nearest the pins went to Luke Ray on the 6th, Mick Regishot on the 7th, Ken Ray on the 8th and Max Sikorski on the 14th. Russell Smith won the drive and pitch on the 16th. And that's the latest GNFM local news. If you have a local news lead, go to gnfm.com.au and click local news. I'm Brad McIntosh.
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0: Partly cloudy and 22 today. Tomorrow, mostly sunny, 17. Wednesday, partly cloudy, 13. And Thursday, morning frost, sunny and 16. Goulburn on top of 22 today, currently 15. Cookwell on top of 20, currently 15. Canberra expecting 21 at the moment on 14 degrees. 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

Forever Classic, XLFM 96.1, Craig Pritchard with a 30-minute music marathon. Hey, we've got another great competition to tell you about tomorrow that you'll have a chance to win from next week. That's tomorrow. Today, we've got another 30-minute music marathon to enjoy. Alanis Morissette, Fleetwood Mac, and here's John Farnham. 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

0: Through the classic DNFM 107.7, Craig Pritchard with a 30-minute music marathon. Billy Ocean, when the going gets tough, the tough get going. And we'll get going with another 30-minute music marathon just after 10 when Dixie drops in. And don't forget, California Legends will give you a chance to win another double pass tomorrow morning in the classic breakfast. Hey, it's going to be partly cloudy today, around 22 degrees. Tomorrow, mostly sunny and 17. Wednesday, partly cloudy, 13. And Thursday, morning frost, sunny and 16. Goulburn atop of 22 today, currently 15. Crookwell atop of 20, currently 15. In Canberra, expecting 21. At the moment, also on 15 degrees. Coming up soon, some Crowded House. 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
1: Hey, the Cycle Car Club of Australia proudly presents Back to Seaford Oval, a relaxed and enjoyable day of non-competitive oval running at the iconic Seaford Oval in Goulburn. 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
8: 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I'm Tia Priest-Willamott. One Nation says a tough approach is needed to get Australia's migration rate to a more sustainable level. The minor party is proposing to slash student, skilled and family visas by 750,000 over 3 years. People from 26 countries with a do not travel warning would also be banned from coming to